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0: 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I died and you watched. 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

How far off, I sat and wondered. Started humming a song from 1962. Ain't it funny how the night moves, when you just don't seem to have as much to lose. Strange how the night moves.

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But none of it'll last unless you take the reins, take them from the night, push the pawn right through the past. And this one's for the silence and the questions that it brings, and the smell of time and the reverence.

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2: Each and every weekday morning, first thing, I give you what I call your first smile of the day. I'll play you a comedy clip. I hope it puts you in a good mood, and I hope it takes you through the rest of the day. Do it again here for you now. Now, I consider myself to be a bit of a lazy person. Take a day off every now and again, but not this lazy. How about you? Anything like this?
3: So you ever find yourself being lazy for no reason at all? Like you pick up your mail, you go in your house, you realize you have a letter for a neighbor. You ever just look at the letter and go, looks like they're never getting this. Take too much energy to go back outside. You might like stick it on a bureau. I'm going to get that to them later on. Right now, I got to watch some Love Connection. I got some new host on there. You ever have one thing to do all day, but you just can't get yourself to do it? I gotta go to the post office, but I'd probably have to put on pants. And they're only open till 5. I'm gonna have to do that next week. Have a little more free time. I never have free time. Yeah, I don't know about you. Whenever I go to the... You ever go to the cash machine? There's two people in line in front of you. You get kind of flustered. You're like, forget it! I'm not standing here for 40 seconds. I got things to do, okay? Sometimes being lazy can get you in trouble, you know? Like, you ever not take a shower all weekend? Just lounging around, then you're running late for work on Monday? Oh, no. So is one person at work. Something smells like smoke in here. I went to a barbecue on Friday night. I'm busy.
0: Miss a minute? Miss a lot. We're like your Cliff Notes for Timo. You're listening to the Best of Mornings with Timo on Canada's Cool FM.

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2: 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If you want to rise above the ordinary, stclaircollege.ca. But we've talked about this before. I've asked you this question before, but it was years ago. A bunch of Canadians were asked, years ago and recently, is $1 million enough money to have in the bank for you to retire on? So what do you think? Is that the magic number we should have in our account, a one with six zeros behind it? Do you have that kind of money, $1 million in your bank account right now? Is $1 million going to provide you with the comfortable living and lifestyle when you finally retire? So what percentage of Canadians, plus or minus say 5%, said yes, $1 million in the bank, cash in the bank, is enough to retire on? Get an answer in your head and maybe go and check your bank account to see how close you're getting to that magic number there. Hey, the right answer's coming up.
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1: Each and every weekday morning, just before 6 o'clock, we play my game. And know this, for the foreseeable future, I've got lunch passes for you to go and check out Mandarin Restaurant if you haven't been. So if you beat me at the game this coming week, or the weeks to come, I'll send you to Mandarin. You and a friend can go and enjoy lunch on me. Now, have you been thinking about money? How much money you have in your bank right now? I have ever since I first asked this question. Years ago, Canadians were asked, is $1 million cash in the bank enough for you to retire comfortably on? Well, they asked that very same question recently, and your answers have changed. Also, the goal used to be to have $1 million in the bank to retire. Is that number still the same as well? Well, let's find out.
2: It's Jason.
1: Good morning, Jason. Do you think $1 million is enough to retire on?
2: I do, yes.
1: Okay, so what percentage of Canadians now say that $1 million is enough to retire on, do you think?
2: I'd have to say 70.
1: 70% is way too high, believe it or not, but thanks, man. Hello, who is this?
3: Morning, Timo. It's Teresa.
1: Teresa, first of all, do you think $1 million is enough to retire on?
3: No.
1: No, you need more.
3: In this day, yes.
1: Okay. What percentage of Canadians say that $1 million nowadays is enough to retire on?
3: 33%.
1: 33%?
3: Yes.
1: It's actually 30%. 1 in 3 figure that's enough money. You're going to Mandarin Restaurant for lunch on me. Hang on the line for a second. Yeah, it used to be about 75% of Canadians said $1 million is enough to retire on. Now, that's dropped down to 30%. By the way, most Canadians now, the number to reach to be comfortable in your retirement is $1.7 million in the bank for you to retire on. Do you got that kind of cash in your bank account? If you do, can I borrow some?
0: Miss a minute, miss a lot. We're like your Cliff Notes for Timo. 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
2: Last weekend, I hope you caught this, but the theme for my top 20 list last weekend was eclipse songs because, well, there was an eclipse this past week. The theme for this weekend's top 20 is the best summer songs. Don't you find that there are just some songs, as soon as you hear them, it automatically makes you think it's summer? A song from Lighthouse that just reeks of summer. You know what song that is? A song from Van Halen's 5150 album is perfect for my summer theme this weekend. A song from Diesel that's perfect for a summer song because the song tells of a story of a road trip gone sideways, because that's what we do in summer. We hit the highway and go on road trips, camper trips, that kind of stuff. I'll name the band, you name the summer song. Red Rider, Led Zeppelin, Seals and Croft, Glenn Frey, Alice Cooper. Huh? That should be an easy one. And think of all your favorite summer songs. The songs that you love to hear when you're hanging out with friends around the barbecue or the fire pit or just on your back porch soaking up the summer rays, having some cocktails. What summer songs would be on your playlist? Well, do exactly that. My top 20 goes this weekend at 6 on Saturday night. If you missed that, 8 o'clock on Sunday morning. So what a perfect way to hang out with friends and family. Tune in my top 20 tonight at 6 and enjoy the next 2 hours of summer songs. I hope you can. By the way, I'm always looking for ideas for themes. So if you have a theme stuck in your head, go to coolradio.ca. Send me an email and maybe I use your theme coming up.
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2: So earlier on this week, we were talking about Jeff, my cat, one of my cats. Jeff is a bit of a handful. Jeff loves to go for walks outside, but Jeff can't be trusted outside because he's a bit of an idiot. We found out the hard way. We let him out one time with no leash on, and he ran off into a field, and he didn't come back for most of the day. And I was just worried about, you know, other creatures getting their mitts on Jeff. So we have to walk Jeff on a leash. Jeff likes to go out about 7 or 8 thousand times a day. There's times we could take him for a walk, a big walk, and then come back in, take the leash off, give him some treats, sit down on the couch,

0: or not quick enough, the last stage of Jeff's master plan, his manipulation over us to go out on walks. The doors in our house, they're not like the door handle ones where you turn the knob. They're like the lever ones. And Jeff has found out how those work. There's been times when we forgot to lock the front door and he hammers, not just hits, hammers like a speed bag on that lever. And there's been times when he opens the door for himself. So he's either thinking that he can open the door, or if he hammers on it enough, it will annoy us to get up and go take him for a walk. The other day, I managed to get Jeff on film and audio. So here's the final stage of Jeff's master plan to get us up and take him out for a walk. Listen to the end here. When I say he speedbags that door handle, he really does.
1: What do you want?
0: And then... and that usually works. He is going to eventually break that door handle, and with Jeff's allowance and what he makes with his part-time job, he does not have enough money to reimburse us to fix that door handle, nor the stuff that he knocks off the counter and breaks. But I wanted to find out how we could deal with this. Do you have pets that do this? How do you manage? Well, I actually did get a couple of calls on this, and there was one person who came up with what might just be the answer. That answer is coming up.
2: 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Miss a lot? 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
1: So remember the backstory here. Our cat, Jeff, has figured out how to manipulate us into taking him out for a walk. We have to walk him on a leash because he's untrustworthy, and I don't think he would make it out in the wild. We live kind of in a bush area, right? But he's figured out how to annoy us. The final stage of his manipulation for more walks is to go and hammer on our front door handle, like a lever handle, and make as much racket until we finally say, "All right, let's go." Just for reference, I got it on film. This is Jeff hammering on that door handle. No, I did not enhance this audio at all. This is how loud it is. So I wanted to find out from you if you had any ideas about how we could manage Jeff the cat. Well, here's one.
2: Hi, Timo. It's Linda. I have two cats, so I think I know what you're going through. You know what you should do for your cat? Get him a catio.
1: Oh, yeah. You put it outside. They can go in and out anytime they want, right?
2: Yeah, they work wonders, I guess.
1: You have one, I guess?
2: No, friends do, and they love it. Saves them a lot of headache.
1: So what, you just kind of put this thing, you wire it up on the side of your house outside a window, so they just go to the window, climb into this thing, and they're outside?
2: Yeah, and they're encaged.
1: Yeah, I've seen them. But here's the thing. It's summertime, right? So we have the AC on with the window open for the cat, for Jeff to get out. Isn't that just pumping the AC out the window?
2: I bet, but is it worth it getting up 50 times a day, or is it a hydro bill?
1: First of all, 50 times a day is being rather generous. It's more like 150,000 for number one. And number two, Jeff's allowance would barely cover the replacement of the door handle he's been hammering on for years now. Asking Jeff to cover part of the hydro bill just so he can get outside whenever he wants, he's going to have to get a part-time job.
2: My job, yeah.
1: Neighborhood watch, eh?
2: Yeah.
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2: So I wanted to take your temperature on this subject matter here. That sounded weird to say, but we were talking about flock cameras. They are huge in the United States, and those flock camera systems are starting to make their way into our country. There's places in Toronto and wealthier neighborhoods where they're asking to have installed flock cameras. Now, if you don't know anything about these flock cameras, what they do is basically they're AI-infused cameras that run 24/7 on the highways and roadways, and based on any license plate or make or model or color of car, they can even read bumper stickers on your vehicle and track you through a bumper sticker you have on your car. But they watch highways and traffic 24 hours a day. Some of the problems that they've been having is people accessing the data that is being collected from these cameras. Some police officers have actually used these flock cameras and the footage to track down women they were interested in. Yeah, they're on patrol, I guess. They see somebody driving a car, they think, oh, she's cute. So they take down the make model of the car and go and search through the data from these flock cameras, find out who this person is and where they go, what times they go to and from, all that kind of stuff. And then they wait and pull them over and start hitting on them. And people are saying, what on earth are you doing? And it's not just police wrongfully accessing the data, but other companies as well, trying to figure out how they can mine more data from us. Plus, a lot of people say that these cameras filming us, if we're not doing anything wrong, you have no right to film us, that they shouldn't be allowed to operate here at all. And I wanted to find out, what do you think? Are you okay with all of this? Data mining and Big Brother watching us kind of thing, right? So I asked you. Here's what one guy said.
3: That doesn't bother me at all. I look at it this way. If there's ever like an Amber Alert, would it not make it easier for them to find if the vehicle that the child was kidnapped?
2: I would agree on that 100%.
3: I got nothing to hide. I don't know about you.
2: I just don't like being watched 24 hours a day.
3: I could care less. As long as they don't put the flock cameras in my bedroom.
2: Oh, jeez.
3: I could care less.
2: And that does make perfect sense. By the way, these AI-infused cameras, some are also saying that they can pick up on the data on our phones as we're driving by these cameras. That freaks me out as well. Then you got access to emails, banking information, all that kind of stuff, just from an AI camera. So that's what we were talking about. And then I had a guy call in with a different opinion about all of this. And I hope you can stick around to hear what this guy said, because I think he was speaking for a lot of you. That is coming up.
0: Miss a minute? Miss a lot. We're like your Cliff Notes for Timo. You're listening to the best of Mornings with Timo on Canada's Cool FM.

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2: Flock cameras. Are you okay with these AI-infused cameras in our country? They're already here, actually, in some wealthier neighborhoods in Toronto. It's to help guard over those McMansions there. But recording us 24/7, driving anywhere, they can find out who we are based on a bumper sticker on the back of our car. That's it. As easy as that. Wanted to find out, are you okay with flock cameras here? Well, here's one perspective.
3: Timo, it's Phil again.
2: Phil, what do you got to say?
3: No.
2: A little too much, hey?
3: Oh, man, come on. That's way over the line.
2: Well, I mean, if you add facial recognition in there, they're just basically watching us 24 hours a day, no matter what we're doing. And wouldn't you have to have probable cause to film us like that? You know what I mean?
3: Exactly. And at the same token, we're already being monitored, you know, using our credit cards or debit cards.
2: Your phones. Your TV at home. We signed in to watch this TV program the other day, and a disclaimer came up, I guess it's new, saying that to carry on into the channel that we wanted to see, we had to agree that they could mine us, literally mine us for all the day, just to monitor the programs we've been watching or buying or doing whatever, and they cloak it up as, well, it's to help you find other programs you might like. BS, man. You're just mining us, you know?
3: Okay, this is where you reach your limit and you do it. Pull the plug and you say, this is just bullshit.
2: It's getting close to that, man. First of all, it was exhausting and tiring dealing with all of this stuff, being mined like this all the time. Now it's becoming just too much. My wife and I joke a lot about winning the lottery, you know, like $70, $80 million, and buying just a big chunk of land, putting a big fence around it, putting a big moat around it, fill it up with sharks and crocodiles, and then just kind of back off from the rest of the world and let you all do whatever it is you want to do after that, you know?
3: Like I said, man, it's just way over the line. Way, way over the line.
2: It is. By the way, if we do win that lotto money and build a house like that or a guarded fortress like that, if the world does turn to hell in a handbasket, the key word to get in, if you want into our compound, is pterodactyl. Come and knock on the door. If you say pterodactyl, you'll be allowed in, okay?
3: As if anybody's going to know where I'm going to be.
2: Yeah, that's the other thing. You got to find me first, right?
3: There you got it.
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1: Last weekend, I hope you caught this, but the theme for my top 20 list last weekend was eclipse songs because, well, there was an eclipse this past week. The theme for this weekend's top 20 is the best summer songs. Don't you find that there are just some songs, as soon as you hear them, it automatically makes you think it's summer? A song from Lighthouse that just reeks of summer. You know what song that is? A song from Van Halen's 5150 album is perfect for my summer theme this weekend. A song from Diesel that's perfect for a summer song because the song tells of a story of a road trip gone sideways, because that's what we do in summer. We hit the highway and go on road trips, camper trips, that kind of stuff. I'll name the band, you name the summer song. Red Rider, Led Zeppelin, Seals and Croft, Glenn Frey, Alice Cooper. Huh? That should be an easy one. And think of all your favorite summer songs. The songs that you love to hear when you're hanging out with friends around the barbecue or the fire pit or just on your back porch soaking up the summer rays having some cocktails. What summer songs would be on your playlist? Well, do exactly that. My top 20 goes this weekend at 6 on Saturday night. If you miss that, 8 o'clock on Sunday morning. So what a perfect way to hang out with friends and family. Tune in my top 20 tonight at 6 and enjoy the next 2 hours of summer songs. I hope you can. By the way, I'm always looking for ideas for themes. So if you have a theme stuck in your head, go to coolradio.ca. Send me an email and maybe I use your theme coming up.
0: Miss a minute? Miss a lot. We're like your Cliff Notes for Timo. 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
7: 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Plus, check out 9053 Indian Creek Line East in Chatham-Kent, 603 North Street in Dresden, and 57 Canal Street West in Tilbury. On Sunday from noon to 2, stop by 86 Marion Avenue in Chatham. From 1 to 3, don't miss 8 Cornerstone Place, 97 Victoria Avenue in Chatham, and 28 Champbell Street in Merlin.
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10: Good. How are you?
9: Awesome. So what are you looking for exactly? If I say come and bring a backpack, what does that mean?
10: Okay, well, obviously we need backpacks, but we also need the school supplies that goes in them. So erasers and pencils, rulers, all that fun jazz that you would send your kids to school with, we need it too.
9: And these backpacks are being handed out when exactly?
10: So pickup dates were actually just announced on our social media yesterday afternoon. So Free Help CK on Facebook. 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And they will be handed out not next week, but actually the week after.
9: Sweet, so you still got some time. We have a few other days where we're going to be doing this as well. The next date is in Wheatley, right?
10: Correct. At Taylor's Fish and Chips. We also got one in Chatham at Rico's Cash and Carry. Same day, same time, 10 to 2, August 22nd.
9: Sweet. Come on down and see us. 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We're here till 1 o'clock. CK Tubs and Taps, which is basically right behind the Canadian Tire Gas Bar off of Kyle Drive. We're on location till 1 o'clock. 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
5: 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On Sunday from noon to 2, stop by 86 Marion Avenue in Chatham. From 1 to 3, don't miss 8 Cornerstone Place, 97 Victoria Avenue in Chatham, and 28 Champbell Street in Merlin.
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3: Here we are again for another Time-O's Top 20. And I thought, well, you know what? Because of the weather, why not have some summer tunes? But I had to set some parameters. What is technically a summer song? There are some rules and parameters here. A summer song is a track or a song that becomes especially popular and culturally significant during the summer month, often associated with fun, freedom, and warm weather vibes. It's the kind of song you hear everywhere, at the beach, in cars, with the windows down, and the barbecues and pool parties. That's just some of the rules of becoming a summer song, and I thought, why not? We're starting to heat up, so let's heat up with 20 summer songs. What hot summer song do you think will be at number 1? Get a song in your head, see if you're right. We're a ways away. We're starting at number 20. At number 20, we go to Bob Marley. And this song from Bob is often considered, yes, a summer song because of its warm, laid-back, and feel-good vibes. The qualities that resonate strongly with the mood of summer. It fits the summer song playlist because it's relaxed, tropical reggae rhythm. They say the reggae beat is slow, steady, and smooth. And the rhythm invites you to unwind, making it a perfect song for beach days, barbecues, or sunset drives. We're starting off my top 20 list this weekend of the best songs of summer with Bob Marley, Stir It Up.
0: Number 20.

0: Song number 19 on my list this weekend of the best songs of summer. Those songs that we connect with the heat that summer brings us. Not just songs that mention summer in the title or in the song, although there are some of those on this list, but songs that really connect with this time of the year. And that one from Lighthouse definitely connects. It was Lighthouse with Sunny Days at number 19, and that song is considered a summer song for several reasons, both musically and lyrically. It's a classic example of how a song can evoke the mood, imagery, and energy of summer without necessarily being about the season directly. So now let's move on to song number 18, and for that we go to Van Halen. And yes, the title of the song fits the theme, Summer Nights, but so does the lyrics, the sound, the rhythm, the notes of the entire song. It fits. Van Halen's Summer Nights from their 1986 album 5150, they say, is a quintessential summer rock anthem. It's not just a rock song, it's a rock anthem. Loud, fun, carefree, and dripping with seasonal energy. And with that, it is Van Halen with Summer Nights at number 18.
1: Number 18.

0: the city.
1: Song number 17 on my list this weekend of the best songs of summer. Not just because they have summer in the name of the song or in the lyrics of the song, but because it fits the definition of a song of summer. You remember what that is, right? A summer song captures the vibe and energy of summertime. And I think Nick Gilder with Hot Child in the City fits for a bunch of different reasons. Hot Child in the City, considered a summer song, even though its lyrics are more layered and darker than your typical sunny day anthem, but the summer vibe comes through nonetheless. Now on to song number 16 on my list this weekend, and for that we go to Diesel. And yes, summer is in the title of this Diesel song, but it's a lot more than that. Sausalito Summer Night is a classic summer song because it perfectly captures the vibe of a spontaneous road trip. Warm weather, adventure, and youthful mischief, all wrapped up in a catchy power pop rock song. Song tells the story of a road trip gone sideways, and who hasn't gone on a summer road trip? So it fits, and at number 16, we do have Diesel with Sausalito Summer Night.
2: Number 16.

0: Number 16 on my list this weekend goes to Diesel and Sausalito, Summer Nights. Remember, it's the songs of summer on my list this weekend. The songs that just fit this time of year. Not just because they have summer in the title, although that would help, but you get the idea. Now, coming up next, a song with the title that fits the theme, so it does have summer in it, but this song from The Doors, it has a quiet, nostalgic side of summer as part of the song, particularly the late summer that the song's title refers to. A summer song from The Doors coming up next.
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0: And now we get into the top 15 of Time-O's Top 20 list this weekend of the best songs of summer. Remember, there are rules to what makes a summer song. It has to be upbeat, fun, laid back in a way that matches the carefree mood of summer, encourages dancing, relaxing, or driving with no destination, just enjoying the summer with some of these tunes. And at number 15, I said it was a song from The Doors, and it is. The Doors gave us Indian Summer back in 1970 from their Morrison Hotel album. And Indian Summer is considered a summer song, but in a more subtle, introspective way than the typical beach party anthem. The song evokes the quiet, nostalgic side of summer, particularly the late summer, and

0: Number 14 on my list this weekend of the best songs of summer goes to Red Rider, Tom Cochran, and White Hot. That song is considered a summer song because it captures the intensity, mystique, and restless heat that often defines summer, particularly a summer of exploration, wandering, or spiritual searching. And it's not your typical surf and sun tune, but more of a desert dream summer song full of atmosphere and depth, and of course, the white hot heat of summer. Now we get to song number 13 on my list, and for that we get a little help from Seals and Crofts. Their song, Summer Breeze, is considered the quintessential summer song because it perfectly captures the peaceful, warm, and nostalgic essence of a warm summer night. Everything from the lyrics to the melody, it's designed to evoke a special seasonal feeling. Not loud or flashy, but deeply comforting, familiar, and serene. And the song is full of sensory details like jasmine flowers, warm breezes, open windows, and all unmistakably tied to summer. You've had summer evenings like this. At number 13, it's Summer Breeze.
1: Number 13. See the-

0: Yes, it has Sunshine in the title, which put it into the category of Songs of Summer. It was Len with Steal My Sunshine at number 12 on my list this weekend of the Songs of Summer. And that song was considered a classic summer song because it perfectly captures the sun-drenched, carefree, slightly weird vibe of a perfect summer day. Len said about that song, "It refers to the meandering, aimless fun that summer is all about. No plan, just vibes." And now we move on to song number 11 on my list, and for that, we got a song from Led Zeppelin. We go back to 1973 and their Houses of the Holy album, and this song, Dancing Days, has often been considered a summer song because of its upbeat rhythm, its carefree vibe, and invitation to let loose and celebrate, perfectly capturing the joy and freedoms of summer. The lyrics explicitly connect the song to summer nights and the happiness of coming together to dance and just enjoy life with friends and family. It's Dancing Days and Led Zeppelin, number 11.
1: Number 11!

0: Led Zeppelin's Dancing Days makes it on my list this weekend of the best songs of summer, and it came in at number 11. Coming up next, we will get into the top 10. And at number 10, the song references iconic summer experiences, bonfires, fishing, cruising, and just hanging out with friends on hot summer nights. And this song took the world by storm in 2008. One of, if not the biggest song from 2008. You know what summer song that is? Number 10, coming up next.
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0: We're now into the top 10 on Time-O's Top 20 list this weekend of the best songs of summer. Remember, there are rules for the songs to make it into my top 20 list this weekend. The songs have to be upbeat, catchy, danceable beats, capturing the vibe and energy of summertime. So Kid Rock's All Summer Long fits on every level. One, summer's in the title. Two, it was the biggest song back in 2008. It took the world by storm. You could not turn on a radio station in North America without hearing that song played at least 18 times an hour. It was that big. It was huge because it's a nostalgic feel-good anthem packed with imagery and sounds that perfectly capture the essence of an unforgettable summer. Carefree, fun, and rooted in youthful memories. Some might argue that this song should be at number one. I would argue differently. It's at number 10.
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0: Song number 9 on my list this weekend of the best songs of summer goes to Bananarama and Cruel Summer. It is considered a summer song because it perfectly captures the emotional highs and lows of summertime, especially the loneliness and the restlessness that can come with it, all wrapped up in an iconic 80s pop sound. It's the kind of song you can both dance to at a summer party and relate to emotionally on a quiet night. Now we move on to song number 8. And for that, we go to Alice Cooper. And of course, you knew it, School's Out. It is a summer song because it perfectly captures the excitement and rebellious joy that comes with the end of the school year and the kickoff to summer freedoms for the students everywhere. It's an anthem for that exact moment when summer officially begins for students. You remember that feeling? Last day of class? It is Alice Cooper and School's Out at number 8.
1: Number 8.

0: Song number 7 on my list this weekend of the best songs of summer goes to Asia and Heat of the Moment. It is considered a summer song because it combines the intense emotional energy with a catchy, upbeat rock sound that perfectly fits with the heat, the passion, and the nostalgia often associated with summer. The title of the song, Heat of the Moment, evokes intense feelings, impulsive decisions, and fiery passions. All sensations that fit the heightened emotions, you got it, of summer. Now we move on to song number 6, and for that, we go to Glenn Frey. Glenn Frey's The Heat Is On is considered a summer song because it perfectly captures the high-energy, intense vibe of summer heat, both literally and metaphorically, with a driving beat and fiery attitude that fits the season's mood. The phrase, "the heat is on," instantly evokes the feeling of summer's blazing temperatures. The song is about pressure, intensity, and urgency, much like the relentless heat of a summer day. Glenn Frey at number 6.
1: Number 6.

0: Glenn Frey with The Heat Is On at number 6 on Timeless Top 20 list this weekend of the best songs of summer. Coming up next, we get into the top 5. The lyrics of this Mungo Jerry song is all about the freedom and fun that comes with summertime. You know the song, right, that I'm talking about? Mungo Jerry at number 5 coming up next.
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0: And here we are, breaking into the top 5 of Timeo's Top 20 Best Songs of Summer. Remember, there were parameters, there were rules about qualifying these songs as summer songs. Summer songs have to capture the vibe and energy of summertime, making you want to move or relax or reminisce. They have to be upbeat, fun, or maybe laid back in a way that matches the carefree mood of summer. There's the rules. Now we get to song number 5, and I said it was from Mungo Jerry, and it is. And it is In the Summertime at number 5. Some say this is one of the ultimate summer songs because it perfectly captures the carefree, joyful spirit of summer with simple lyrics, a catchy tune, and a laid-back vibe that instantly is associated with summer. The lyrics are all about the freedom and fun of summertime. And it's Mungo Jerry at number 5.
1: Number 5.

0: Song number four on my list this weekend of the best songs of summer goes to The Who and Summertime Blues. You know that song was going to be included, and it is at number four. That Who song is a summer song because it perfectly captures the frustrations and rebellious spirit of youth during summer break, when freedom clashes with the realities of life. The lyrics focus on a teenager's experience during summer vacation, dealing with authority and feeling misunderstood. And it is about the summer breaks and students dealing with the mishmash of going out and having fun in the summertime, but still also having to deal with reality. Now we move on to number three on my list, and for that we go to Love and Spoonful. Summer in the City came out in 1966, and it is a summer song because it's about the intense, vibrant, and sometimes overwhelming atmosphere of a hot city in the summertime. It's got the heat, the energy, and urban life in one catchy tune. Describes the heat and the hustle of a city in summer, and also the busy, noisy daytime and the sultry, exciting nightlife. It paints a full picture of an urban summer, and it's Love and Spoonful at number three.
1: Number three.

0: 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Now, what summer song is missing here? The only hint I'm going to give you, the person who wrote and recorded this is Canadian. The number one song coming up next.
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0: Time's Top 20 list this weekend has the best songs of summer. We started off at number 20, Bob Marley with Stir It Up. At number 13, Seals and Crofts, Summer Breeze. Alice Cooper's School's Out was at number 8. Number 3 was Love and Spoonful with Summer in the City. Number 2, Don Henley with The Boys of Summer. And here we are at number 1. I said the song was from a Canadian, and Bryan Adams is definitely that. And Summer of 69 is a classic summer song because it's a nostalgic, energetic celebration of youthful freedom, first love, and good times, all framed by the warmth and carefree spirit of summer. The song reflects on a memorable summer filled with friends, music, and romance. And I thought, that is perfect, because if you think back to your youth, isn't that what summer was all about? And that's why Bryan Adams is at number 1 with Summer of 69.
1: Number 1.

0: And there it is, my entire top 20 list this weekend of the best songs of summer. I hope you enjoyed the journey with me. You might have disagreed with the placement of some of my songs, but still, we had some fun, right? And we'll have even more fun next weekend because I will be back with another top 20 list, a different theme, and it'll be on at the same time and the same station.
1: The Timeout Top 20 is hosted by Dave Timeout and produced by Taylor Dixon, a Blackburn Media production.